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Good afternoon, Pat Santangelo live on WLQY 1320. We have news you can use. We're here every Tuesday at 5:30 live, trying to get the community up to speed on some of the things that they may not have been able to find out about. But we're out there paying attention to what's going on and hopefully giving you some information that you can use. Starting out with, if you have to do your income taxes, don't forget, you can get your taxes done for free, okay? What do you have to do to get your taxes done for free? If you make less than $56,000, you qualify to get your taxes done for free. How do you do it? You just call 311. That's county information. And ask a location where you can get your taxes done for free. If you can afford to have your taxes done and pay for them yourself, make sure who you go to fill out your income tax form is legitimate. This time of the year, a lot of people show up in these different neighborhoods all of a sudden in a strip mall or shopping center near your home. In your neighborhood, you'll see taxes prepared for free. It'll say no fees up front. It'll say big refunds or instant refunds. And you have to be pretty careful because a lot of those people that do taxes are actually going to be stealing your identity. And when you go back to that office, when you find out that someone else cashed your refund check, they're not going to be there. That office is going to be in Ohio somewhere next year. So that's the message. If you need your taxes done and you can't really afford to pay an accountant, just call 311. You give them your address or your zip code. They tell you a location near where you live to get them done for free. And we're talking about the locations are located in various city halls, libraries, and they're sponsored by the government. So the fact is that the goal of these cities like North Miami and Hialeah and Florida City, what they do, they provide you with a place to go to get your taxes done for free in order to keep you from having unscrupulous people do your taxes. Now, if you know people that you're doing your taxes with for a year, I'm not talking about those people. I'm talking about these pop-ups that you see every once in a while. Okay? So that's that. But what I really want to talk about today is an article I read in the Miami Herald this weekend, this Sunday. And it was several community leaders complaining that because of no more DEI, that's diversity, equity, and inclusion programs in the high schools, colleges, jobs, government jobs, they were blaming

0: Santangelo Live, WLQI 1320, broadcasting live from the beautiful city of North Miami in the beautiful WLQI studios. Today, I have a special guest from the Greater Miami Expressway Agency who'll be speaking with us in a moment. His name is Randy Grice. He's a communication and marketing manager of the Greater Miami Expressway Agency. And he's going to bring us some great information. But in the meantime, for you soccer people, North Miami Warriors FC, registering players as we speak. If you go to the City of North Miami website, you can register online. North Miami FC Warriors are a branch of Little Haiti FC, a division of Little Haiti FC. Same quality. And the most important thing, up until now, Little Haiti Warriors FC was the only free youth soccer program in the state of Florida that's at a competitive level. Now, the children in North Miami will also have a chance to play the game of soccer for free. For the first several months, we're going to keep it to under 12. So children from 5 years old to 12 years old can register, boys and girls. So if your child's interested in soccer and maybe you try to provide for your family the best you can, but you really don't have the money. In fact, programs equivalent to this program would cost you $300 to $500 a month. We play against programs such as Pinecrest, Plantation, Weston, and very competitive. Okay? So North Miami coming up right away. North Miami Beach coming up soon with a free program there. Equivalent quality of Little Haiti FC. Also, if you want to watch some soccer, tomorrow night, Little Haiti FC Warriors, the Woman Warriors, will be playing at Little Haiti Park tomorrow night, 6:30, Little Haiti Park, 6301 Northeast 2nd Avenue in Miami. Quality soccer? Yes. In fact, Naomi Ambrose, one of the players, actually was on the national team from Haiti and participated in the World Cup in Australia and New Zealand. So that's the kind of soccer you'll get to see tomorrow night. So that's the woman. The men's UPSL team, United Premier Soccer League team, is in the playoffs. You'll be happy to know they won the quarterfinal game last Saturday against Pinecrest. This week, they're playing against, I believe it's Florida United. So the game with the men will be 7 o'clock Saturday. Little Haiti FC men. UPSL semifinal for the Florida State Championship at Little Haiti Park, Northeast 2nd Avenue and 63rd Street in Miami, Saturday, 7 o'clock. Again, girls tomorrow night at 6:30, men Saturday night at 7 p.m. Now, our guest, Randy Grice from Greater Miami Expressway Authority. Some of you might have heard of MDX, which was the Miami-Dade Expressway Authority. They're in charge of many of the expressways here in Miami. And the expressway system is broken down into Department of Transportation, FDOT, manages most of the expressways in the state of Florida, with the exception of the Florida Turnpike. But some cities like Orlando and Miami have their own expressway authority. Okay, so the expressways under GMX would be the Dolphin Expressway, parts of the Palmetto, the high speed, the HOV lanes, And help me out, the Don Shuler Expressway.
1: Sure. Thank you so much, Pat. Definitely happy to be on the show. Thank you for having me as a guest. My name is Randy Grice, as you mentioned, Communications and Marketing Manager for the Greater Miami Expressway Agency. And as you mentioned, Pat, we do manage 5 expressways throughout Miami-Dade County. Dolphin, Airport 112. Anybody going to Miami International Airport, you're likely going on the 112, or if you're coming from the west, on the Dolphin. Don Shula, Snapper Creek, and of course you have to the our most northern asset, Gradney Parkway. So we manage those 5 expressways throughout Miami-Dade County, and we're happy to do it.
0: So Randy, you know, paying tolls is a necessity.
1: Yes.
0: You know, it's how you keep the roads open. So you had mentioned to me something about opportunity maybe to get a little bit of a break on tolls.
1: Yes. Let me tell you, you know, Pat, one thing about tolls, a lot of people don't want to pay tolls. I get it. I pay tolls. We have to pay tolls, even as employees of the Greater Miami Expressway Agency. So with GMX, all of our tolls, what makes us so unique, they stay local. They help us to fund the programs and maintain our infrastructure right here in Miami-Dade County.
0: So what I'm understanding is that when I pay a dollar on the Don Shula Expressway, that money stays in Miami-Dade County.
1: It stays there local.
0: If I pay a dollar on the Turnpike, what's the difference? Where's that dollar go?
1: Well, as you mentioned before, it's the Florida Department of Transportation. So it goes to fund road projects throughout the entire state of Florida, whereas GMX, we stay local right here in Miami-Dade.
0: And a lot of the people that I talk to are familiar with how this works.
1: Sure.
0: As you know, I'm retired Florida Highway Patrol. Sure. I was involved in some of these things. And one of the big gripes we have here in Miami-Dade County for the Turnpike is that they make most of their money in Miami-Dade County,
1: okay. But
0: they don't spend hardly any of the, well, I wouldn't say hardly any, it's a lot of money, but a small percentage of the money, which is still millions and millions, most of the money goes to Tampa, Pensacola, Jacksonville, Tallahassee. So you pay your dollar here in Miami on the Turnpike going to Homestead, that money doesn't stay here. But in Greater Miami Expressway Agency, you pay a dollar on those roads, those monies stay here. And
1: absolutely.
0: What do you use the money for, Randy?
1: So those local toll dollars that stay here right in Miami-Dade County, it goes to fund different things to help you while you're traveling on our roadways. For example, our free Road Ranger program. If you're driving on the Dolphin, for example, and you happen to get a flat tire or run out of gas or something happens with your battery, if you call *347, our free Road Ranger service will be there to assist you and keep you safe. And that, you know, that's extremely important because we want to keep people safe on our roadways. And when you call *347, a ranger will come and safely help to either move you to the left or the right side of the road, depending on where you are. But most importantly, get you up and rolling and to safety.
0: So part of the money you're paying for tolls, should you break down on that expressway,
1: yes, supposed to fund that program.
0: You would dial *347, which incidentally is *FHP.
1: Yes.
0: Now, how did they come up with that? Florida Highway Patrol.
1: Yes.
0: So *FHP will connect you to free road service,
1: yes,
0: okay?
1: Yes.
0: So if you break down on any of the expressways, actually any expressway has road, even the ones that are not GMX, do have road ranges. The Turnpike has road ranges, except. So if you break down on any expressway in Florida, you dial *FHP or *347. What do we mean by star? It's that little
1: asterisk, the star on your phone.
0: It's on your phone.
1: It's very recognizable. *347.
0: Yeah.
1: We'll be able to help you with our Road Ranger program. And also, Pat, you know, touching on to how we also spend our dollars here local, mm-hmm. it helps to improve with beautification.
0: That's right.
1: I'm not going to say it, but I've heard people in the community, a lot of people, actually another interview that I was on commenting on our expressways, the interviewer said that when you are on a GMX highway, it's distinctively, you know, nicer, more clean. The landscaping is nice. Those are your toll dollars at work.
0: Mm-hmm.
1: Helping to keep those assets nice and safe and easy for you to travel. And another thing that with the *347 number is also amazing, not only can you call a road ranger to help you, if you happen to see wood in the middle of one of our roads, debris, any type, a road ranger will be able to come and help to clear the roadway.
0: Okay, so If I'm driving down the expressway,
1: yes,
0: I see a lady with three children with a flat tire on the side of the road.
1: Yes.
0: I say to myself, boy, I wish somebody would do something about that. But guess what? Everybody's listening right now that can just driving. When you see somebody on expressway that's broke down, you can report it by calling *347. And that's a beautiful thing.
1: Yes.
0: And can you imagine if you were the person broke down? Sometimes you're on the inside lane, in other words, the left lane, against the wall, and you got cars blowing by you 50, 60, 70 miles an hour. That's a scary thing.
1: It's very, you know, it's concerning. And safety is a big issue for us. We want everyone to travel and be safe, get to where they're going, whether it's work, school, wherever, on vacation, catching a flight out of MIA. We want them to get there safely. And when you travel on our roads also, this is a big thing that I really want people to know. SunPass. If you have a SunPass on the GMX road, it helps you to save money. We all want to save money. We're talking about tolls. We don't want to make you pay more tolls than you have to. Save 50% just by having a SunPass transponder in your vehicle. And whether you're on any of our roads, you automatically get that 50% savings on tolls.
0: Okay, so compared, you know, the expressways are what we call toll by plate. If you don't have if you don't have a SunPass, you are going to get a bill for the toll in the mail.
1: With administrative fees and, you know.
0: And plus a lot of handling fees and so forth and so on. So the smart thing to do, if you can do it, and I hope you can, if you're on expressways a lot, get yourself a SunPass.
1: Yes.
0: What kind of SunPasses are the choices that people have for different types of SunPasses?
1: So there are two SunPasses available. You have the Mini, and that's the smaller one that you can put in one vehicle. You cannot move it from car to car. And then you have the ones that can move from vehicle to vehicle that are like a rectangle box and has a suction cup on it. Those you can register with my vehicle and say, oh no, I have a Ferrari that I drive. I want to ride my Ferrari today. So just put in your other car's tag and then you can switch them out from car to car and still reap the benefits of saving that 50% while having that SunPass.
0: How did you know I had a Ferrari?
1: You look like
0: you
1: a Ferrari
0: guy
1: to me, Pat.
0: So now just call him Italian now. You're stereotyping. So in the meantime, Randy, so let's circle back to the Road Ranger because it's so important. That's one of the most... one of the best investments DOT, MDX, GMX ever made because most of the traffic issues that we have on the expressways, when you see the traffic backed up, almost every time it's because there's an accident or a broke down vehicle in the road. By having the Road Rangers, it speeds everything up so much because

0: 300 miles long. Yeah, yeah. How do you explain to them? And again, being a trooper, yeah, when they used to report accidents on the expressways, yes, a lot of times we couldn't find them because they did not know where they were.
1: Yep.
0: Okay, and that can become very dangerous. Let me give everybody a tip. If you want to know where you are on the expressway, they have what's called mileposts, yes, or mile markers.
1: Yep.
0: Okay, next time, if you're driving right now on an expressway to Florida Turnpike or I-95, you have mile markers.
1: Sure.
0: Okay, so if I'm on A36 and my car breaks down, I can look on the side of the road. Right now, when you're driving, look on your right, and you're going to see a post. Might be colored blue on the GMX.
1: Yep, right.
0: Okay, and it'll say like mile, the word mile, 3 maybe 0.9. That's mile 3.9. And the next tenth of a mile, you have mile 4,
1: yep,
0: mile 4.1. Turnpike, you have mile 1, mile 2. Mile 1 is Homestead.
1: Yeah.
0: You get up near Orlando, mile number 243.
1: Yeah.
0: Ehore Junction, some of you know that place, that's mile 193.
1: You know, it's another good pro, mm-hmm, tip too, Pat.
0: Mm-hmm.
1: That's great, but, you know, our road rangers, they know our roles so well that, you know, if you call 347 and that information is communicated, whatever small, mm-hmm, pieces of information that,
0: yes,
1: you can give to the operator, look around our GMX, you know, road, mm-hmm, rangers, they'll be able to find you because they are up and down the roads all,
0: right,
1: the time. They know it better. You know, we've had road rangers that have been there 15, 20,
0: yes,
1: you know, 25 years going on working our roads.
0: Mm-hmm.
1: So they know everything from the Gratney all the way down to Snapper Creek and Don Shula.
0: So if you're on GMX roads, which,
1: yes,
0: are the five that we measure, but if you're on the turnpike driving your family to Orlando,
1: it's a little bit different.
0: Yes.
1: It's a little bit different.
0: You know, it's about 40 miles from Fort Pierce to,
1: yeah,
0: Ehore Junction.
1: Yeah.
0: There's 40 miles without an exit.
1: Yeah.
0: So if you get stuck there, you know, it's very important to understand where you are.
1: Yeah.
0: So if you can't see a road, a marker, at least try to remember what's the last exit that you passed.
1: Yes.
0: And a tip also when reporting an accident, always give the previous exit to where the, for instance, if the crash is at exit 42,
1: yeah,
0: okay, and you're at exit and you're on mile 44. Well, let me give you a better example. If you're on 125th Street and 995, okay, I would tell the dispatcher to come on the expressway at 119th Street or,
1: yeah,
0: or 103th Street. Anyway, the bottom
1: the
0: line is try
1: line.
0: To be try to understand where you are. And,
1: yeah,
0: like right now, you're driving. Try to get used to locating where you are if you're on an expressway. That way, in case something happens, you,
1: yeah,
0: can report it. Or if you see something now, we understand that if we see an incident on the expressway, even if it, don't assume when you see a crash that somebody reported it.
1: Yeah.
0: They may not have reported it. And that happens all the time. So feel free. You just dial 347. If it's an emergency, 911.
1: Yeah.
0: But if it's a person
1: fender bender,
0: ran out,
1: you know,
0: of gas, for example.
1: Star 347. Our road rangers can help with fixing a flat tire.
0: Mm-hmm.
1: If your battery gave out on you and you need a jump, they can help you out with that. If you need just help to be moved to the side of the road, they can help with that. And also, a big thing, gas.
0: Mm-hmm.
1: Gas. It's only a gallon of gas just to kind of get you on the way to where you're going. But when you're stuck in the middle of the road, in the middle of the Dolphin, Airport 112, and you just need to get out of there to safety, that gallon of,
0: yeah,
1: gas
0: and
1: goes
0: some
1: a
0: people,
1: long way.
0: The gas gauge doesn't work on there. Not everybody's gas,
1: yeah,
0: gauge works.
1: Yeah.
0: And you can accidentally or, you know, like you thought your brother put the gas in the car, but he,
1: yeah,
0: didn't, and he forgot to tell,
1: yeah,
0: you, and you're in a hurry, and,
1: yeah,
0: you run out of gas. So that's so again,
1: it's all about safety.
0: Star 347, Star FHP.
1: Yes.
0: You can get a road ranger out there. Anywhere in the state of Florida, by the way, but particularly we're talking about GMX, Greater Miami Expressway Authority.
1: Agency. Greater Miami Expressway Agency.
0: I keep saying
1: agency.
0: That. It used to be MDX, Miami-Dade Expressway Authority. Now, in the last year or so, it's become, you know.
1: No, a little bit over a year.
0: A little bit over a year is GMX,
1: yeah,
0: Greater Miami. That's why Randy's here, to educate
1: GMX,
0: us on what's going on.
1: Yes.
0: For real,
1: yes.
0: Okay? So now.
1: And definitely that toll savings, that's all.
0: Yes.
1: I want to stress that a lot.
0: Get yourself a SunPass.
1: SunPass.
0: Now, suppose I don't have a credit card. Can I get a SunPass?
1: If you have a debit card. It's digital format.
0: Or you can pay cash.
1: So, yeah.
0: You can do it.
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0: But for those people who don't ride on Expressway that often,

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0: And if you got $25, make an investment, get that SunPass, and then, you know, when you think it's going to run out, go back and put some more. But ideally, if you have...
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